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1: I'm Brandon Zebiak with your local news update. New traffic lights will go into effect in Chestermere today. Lights have been installed at the intersection of Rainbow Road and Dawson Way. Another traffic signal installation project is taking place today at the intersection of West Chestermere Drive and Station Way. City officials are asking drivers, pedestrians, and cyclists to use caution as traffic adjusts to the new changes. Standard country artist Drew Gregory is up for 5 awards at this year's YYC Music Awards. Drew Gregory has nominations for Music Video of the Year, Single of the Year, Solo Artist of the Year, Songwriter of the Year, and Country Recording of the Year. Gregory spoke on the song and music video that was nominated, Work in Progress.
2: One of my favorite music videos, because I think not only do you see the fun we have on stage, and they did a great job of catching a lot of fans and stuff at that show too, but just the backstage shenanigans and all the fun with the band.
1: The award ceremony is set for September 20th at the Grey Eagle Event Center in Calgary. Drivers in Strathmore are being reminded to slow down and stay alert as students head back to school. School zones can see heavier traffic during drop-off and pickup, with more children walking and crossing streets. Drivers are being asked to follow posted speed limits, avoid distractions, and give students plenty of space. Allowing a little extra time and being patient can help make the roads around schools safer for everyone. Strathmore Councillor Richard Wagner is encouraging residents and businesses to support the local Legion as it marks its 100th anniversary. Wagner's 5th annual charity challenge will run throughout the month, with proceeds going to the Strathmore Legion. The campaign has raised more than $10,000 for local organizations over the past 4 years. This year, Wagner will match donations dollar for dollar up to a total of $1,000. Donations can be made to the Legion during the month, with donors asked to reference the Councillor Wagner charity challenge. And we're giving away tickets to Joyland Theatre's 100th anniversary celebration. Text the word ticket to 403-902-1111 to RSVP to the event. For more information on all of these stories and more, head to strathmorenow.com. In other news, Calgary Councillor Landon Johnston says he was the one who leaked a confidential budget document to the public. The document outlines the potential of municipal property taxes rising by 20% next year. There was a car crash involving a pedestrian on 17th Avenue yesterday. Calgary police say the pedestrian's injuries are potentially life-altering. And there have now been 9 defections from the BC Conservative Party since leader Carrie Lynn Findlay took charge in May. One of the defecting MLAs says that the leader's ties to Alberta separatism are what made them leave the party.
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1: In Major League Baseball, the Toronto Blue Jays are back at tomorrow evening for a game against the Kansas City Royals. In the CFL, the Calgary Stampeders have a date with the Edmonton Elks set for next Monday. And in local sports, registration is open for junior curling in Strathmore. The junior season is expected to begin in mid-October.
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1: Tonight's got some light wind along with a low of 9 degrees. Tomorrow calls for a high of 24 with a mix of sun and cloud, and we've got a high of 19 on Saturday as some clouds stick around. You can see our full 5-day forecast on strathmorenow.com.
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1: Tonight drops to a low of 9 degrees along with clear skies. Tomorrow's got a high of 24 with a mix of sun and cloud, and Saturday's a cloudy one with a cooler high of 19. You can stay updated on local weather by visiting strathmorenow.com.
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5: We've got clear skies tonight with a low of 9 degrees. Tomorrow brings in a mix of sun and cloud with a high of 24, and Saturday calls for some more clouds with a high of 19. You can see the next week of weather by downloading our Strathmore Now app.
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1: I'm Brandon Zebiak with your local news update. New traffic lights will go into effect in Chestermere today. Lights have been installed at the intersection of Rainbow Road and Dawson Way. Another traffic signal installation project is taking place today at the intersection of West Chestermere Drive and Station Way. City officials are asking drivers, pedestrians, and cyclists to use caution as traffic adjusts to the new changes. Local country artist Drew Gregory has earned 5 nominations at this year's YYC Music Awards. He's up for Music Video of the Year, Single of the Year, Solo Artist of the Year, Songwriter of the Year, and Country Recording of the Year. Gregory shared what the recognition means to him.
2: I've been doing this for so long now, and it's just nice to know people are still out there listening. I've always enjoyed doing it, getting up on stage.
1: The YYC Music Awards will take place later this month in Calgary. Chestermere is getting ready to celebrate the 37th year of its annual country fair and rodeo. The Rocky View Chestermere Agricultural Society will host the event next Saturday near the Chestermere Recreation Center. Families can take part in activities including a kids zone, harvest market, and parade. The rodeo will feature junior bull riding, mutton busting, and ladies ranch bronc riding. The Strathmore Legion is being recognized for a century of service to veterans and the broader community. Councillor Richard Wagner has dedicated his 5th annual charity challenge to the Legion's 100th anniversary. Wagner says the Legion provides important programs and services for veterans and recognizes those who have served Canada. He's encouraging local support and will match donations dollar for dollar up to $1,000. Donations can be sent to the Strathmore Legion with Councillor Wagner's charity challenge as the reference. And we've got some tickets we're giving away to celebrate 100 years of Joyland Theatre. You can text TICKET to 403-902-1111 to RSVP for the special event. You can learn more about all of these stories and more by downloading our Strathmore Now app. In other news, Calgary Councillor Landon Johnston has taken credit for the leak of confidential documents. The documents outline the possibility of a 20% municipal tax increase next year. A pedestrian was injured in a car crash on 17th Avenue yesterday. The road was closed for several hours as crews investigated. And more BC Conservative MLAs have left the party to become independents. One of them claims their leader's ties to Alberta separatism is causing the exodus.
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1: Tonight brings in a low of 9 degrees along with clear skies. A few clouds roll in tomorrow, leading to a high of 24, and it stays cloudy on Saturday as temperatures reach a high of 19. 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
6: Tonight drops to a low of 9 degrees along with clear skies. Tomorrow's got a high of 24 with a mix of sun and cloud, and Saturday is a cloudy one with a cooler high of 19. You can stay updated on local weather by visiting strathmorenow.com.
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3: We've got clear skies tonight with a low of 9 degrees. Tomorrow brings in a mix of sun and cloud with a high of 24, and Saturday calls for some more clouds with a high of 19. You can see the next week of weather by downloading our Strathmore Now app.
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2: We're gonna stomp our boots till the neighbors call the cops. Gonna put that boom back into the old boom box. 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And we

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1: I'm Brandon Zebiak with your local news update. New traffic lights will go into effect in Chestermere today. Lights have been installed at the intersection of Rainbow Road and Dawson Way. Another traffic signal installation project is taking place today at the intersection of West Chestermere Drive and Station Way. City officials are asking drivers, pedestrians, and cyclists to use caution as traffic adjusts to the new changes. Standard country artist Drew Gregory is up for 5 awards at this year's YYC Music Awards. Drew Gregory has nominations for Music Video of the Year, Single of the Year, Solo Artist of the Year, Songwriter of the Year, and Country Recording of the Year. Gregory spoke on the song and music video that was nominated, Work in Progress.
2: One of my favorite music videos, because I think not only do you see the fun we have on stage, and they did a great job of catching a lot of fans and stuff at that show too, but just the backstage shenanigans and all the fun with the band.
1: The award ceremony is set for September 20th at the Grey Eagle Event Center in Calgary. Drivers in Strathmore are being reminded to slow down and stay alert as students head back to school. School zones can see heavier traffic during drop-off and pickup, with more children walking and crossing streets. Drivers are being asked to follow posted speed limits, avoid distractions, and give students plenty of space. Allowing a little extra time and being patient can help make the roads around schools safer for everyone. Strathmore Councillor Richard Wagner is encouraging residents and businesses to support the local Legion as it marks its 100th anniversary. Wagner's 5th annual charity challenge will run throughout the month, with proceeds going to the Strathmore Legion. The campaign has raised more than $10,000 for local organizations over the past 4 years. This year, Wagner will match donations dollar for dollar up to a total of $1,000. Donations can be made to the Legion during the month, with donors asked to reference the Councillor Wagner charity challenge. And we're giving away tickets to Joyland Theatre's 100th anniversary celebration. Text the word ticket to 403-902-1111 to RSVP to the event. For more information on all of these stories and more, head to strathmorenow.com. In other news, Calgary Councillor Landon Johnston says he was the one who leaked a confidential budget document to the public. The document outlines the potential of municipal property taxes rising by 20% next year. There was a car crash involving a pedestrian on 17th Avenue yesterday. Calgary police say the pedestrian's injuries are potentially life-altering. And there have now been 9 defections from the BC Conservative Party since leader Carrie Lynn Findlay took charge in May. One of the defecting MLAs says that the leader's ties to Alberta separatism are what made them leave the party.
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1: Tonight's got some light wind along with a low of 9 degrees. Tomorrow calls for a high of 24 with a mix of sun and cloud, and we've got a high of 19 on Saturday as some clouds stick around. You can see our full 5-day forecast on strathmorenow.com.
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9: Tonight drops to a low of 9 degrees along with clear skies. Tomorrow's got a high of 24 with a mix of sun and cloud, and Saturday's a cloudy one with a cooler high of 19. You can stay updated on local weather by visiting strathmorenow.com.
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8: We've got clear skies tonight with a low of 9 degrees. Tomorrow brings in a mix of sun and cloud with a high of 24, and Saturday calls for some more clouds with a high of 19. You can see the next week of weather by downloading our Strathmore Now app.
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1: I'm Brandon Zebiak with your local news update. New traffic lights will go into effect in Chestermere today. Lights have been installed at the intersection of Rainbow Road and Dawson Way. Another traffic signal installation project is taking place today at the intersection of West Chestermere Drive and Station Way. City officials are asking drivers, pedestrians, and cyclists to use caution as traffic adjusts to the new changes. Local country artist Drew Gregory has earned 5 nominations at this year's YYC Music Awards. He's up for Music Video of the Year, Single of the Year, Solo Artist of the Year, Songwriter of the Year, and Country Recording of the Year. Gregory shared what the recognition means to him.
2: I've been doing this for so long now, and it's just nice to know people are still out there listening. I've always enjoyed doing it, getting up on stage.
1: The YYC Music Awards will take place later this month in Calgary. Chestermere is getting ready to celebrate the 37th year of its annual country fair and rodeo. The Rocky View Chestermere Agricultural Society will host the event next Saturday near the Chestermere Recreation Center. Families can take part in activities including a kids zone, harvest market, and parade. The rodeo will feature junior bull riding, mutton busting, and ladies ranch bronc riding. The Strathmore Legion is being recognized for a century of service to veterans and the broader community. Councillor Richard Wagner has dedicated his 5th annual charity challenge to the Legion's 100th anniversary. Wagner says the Legion provides important programs and services for veterans and recognizes those who have served Canada. He's encouraging local support and will match donations dollar for dollar up to $1,000. Donations can be sent to the Strathmore Legion with Councillor Wagner's charity challenge as the reference. And we've got some tickets we're giving away to celebrate 100 years of Joyland Theatre. You can text TICKET to 403-902-1111 to RSVP for the special event. You can learn more about all of these stories and more by downloading our Strathmore Now app. In other news, Calgary Councillor Landon Johnston has taken credit for the leak of confidential documents. The documents outline the possibility of a 20% municipal tax increase next year. A pedestrian was injured in a car crash on 17th Avenue yesterday. The road was closed for several hours as crews investigated. And more BC Conservative MLAs have left the party to become independents. One of them claims their leader's ties to Alberta separatism is causing the exodus.
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1: Tonight brings in a low of 9 degrees along with clear skies. A few clouds roll in tomorrow, leading to a high of 24, and it stays cloudy on Saturday as temperatures reach a high of 19. You can see what the forecast has in store by downloading our Strathmore Now app.
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7: Tonight drops to a low of 9 degrees along with clear skies. Tomorrow's got a high of 24 with a mix of sun and cloud, and Saturday's a cloudy one with a cooler high of 19. You can stay updated on local weather by visiting strathmorenow.com.
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4: We've got clear skies tonight with a low of 9 degrees. Tomorrow brings in a mix of sun and cloud with a high of 24, and Saturday calls for some more clouds with a high of 19. You can see the next week of weather by downloading our Strathmore Now app.
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0: 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Strathmore Now weather.
1: Tonight drops to a low of 9 degrees along with clear skies. Tomorrow's got a high of 24 with a mix of sun and cloud, and Saturday's a cloudy one with a cooler high of 19. You can stay updated on local weather by visiting strathmorenow.com.
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7: We've got clear skies tonight with a low of 9 degrees. Tomorrow brings in a mix of sun and cloud with a high of 24, and Saturday calls for some more clouds with a high of 19. You can see the next week of weather by downloading our Strathmore Now app.
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6: Tonight drops to a low of 9 degrees along with clear skies. Tomorrow's got a high of 24 with a mix of sun and cloud. And Saturday's a cloudy one with a cooler high of 19. You can stay updated on local weather by visiting strathmorenow.com.
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3: We've got clear skies tonight with a low of 9 degrees. Tomorrow brings in a mix of sun and cloud with a high of 24, and Saturday calls for some more clouds with a high of 19. You can see the next week of weather by downloading our Strathmore Now app.
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4: Today brings in mixed skies with a high of 24 degrees. We've got a high of 19 tomorrow as the clouds roll in, and Sunday brings in some showers with a high of 18. You can check out our full 5-day forecast on strathmorenow.com.
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5: We've got a high of 24 degrees today along with a mix of sun and cloud. Tomorrow brings in a high of 19 with overcast skies, and some rain rolls in on Sunday with a high of 18. Download our Strathmore Now app to see what the weather has in store.
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2: Today brings in mixed skies with a high of 24 degrees. We've got a high of 19 tomorrow as the clouds roll in, and Sunday brings in some showers with a high of 18. You can check out our full 5-day forecast on strathmorenow.com.
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1: Huh? What's going on?
0: 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I'm here for Classroom of the Month.
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1: Today brings in mixed skies with a high of 24 degrees. We've got a high of 19 tomorrow as the clouds roll in, and Sunday brings in some showers with a high of 18. You can check out our full 5-day forecast on strathmorenow.com.
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4: We've got a high of 24 degrees today along with a mix of sun and cloud. Tomorrow brings in a high of 19 with overcast skies, and some rain rolls in on Sunday with a high of 18. Download our Strathmore Now app to see what the weather has in store.
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6: Today brings in mixed skies with a high of 24 degrees. We've got a high of 19 tomorrow as the clouds roll in, and Sunday brings in some showers with a high of 18. You can check out our full 5-day forecast on strathmorenow.com.
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0: about it. Tomorrow brings in a high of 19 with overcast skies, and some rain rolls in on Sunday with a high of 18. 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
4: Today brings in mixed skies with a high of 24 degrees. We've got a high of 19 tomorrow as the clouds roll in, and Sunday brings in some showers with a high of 18. You can check out our full 5-day forecast on strathmorenow.com.
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6: We've got a high of 24 degrees today along with a mix of sun and cloud. Tomorrow brings in a high of 19 with overcast skies, and some rain rolls in on Sunday with a high of 18. Download our Strathmore Now app to see what the weather has in store.
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3: Today brings in mixed skies with a high of 24 degrees. We've got a high of 19 tomorrow as the clouds roll in, and Sunday brings in some showers with a high of 18. You can check out our full 5-day forecast on strathmorenow.com.
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6: We've got a high of 24 degrees today along with a mix of sun and cloud. Tomorrow brings in a high of 19 with overcast skies, and some rain rolls in on Sunday with a high of 18. Download our Strathmore Now app to see what the weather has in store.
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1: Good morning, I'm Brandon Zebiak with your local news update. Alberta RCMP are stepping up enforcement on provincial roads this Labor Day long weekend. Last year, RCMP issued 1,661 traffic tickets and removed 99 impaired drivers from the roads. Officers are reminding drivers not to drive impaired, fatigued, or distracted, and to obey speed limits. Motorists are also urged to buckle up and make sure children are properly secured in appropriate car seats. Four people died on Alberta roads last Labor Day long weekend, and RCMP say anyone who sees dangerous driving should call 911. Strathmore residents have until September 11th to pick up tags for the town's heavy item garbage collection. The service runs September 14th to 18th, with items needed to be at the curbs by 7 a.m. on September 14th. Households that pay the residential garbage charge can use the service at no additional cost, with a five-item limit. Tags are available at Strathmore Town Hall and the Strathmore Library, while Trash to Treasure runs from the 10th to the 13th. The heavy item garbage program is offered alongside regular curbside collection twice a year in April and September. New traffic lights went into effect in Chestermere earlier this week. Lights were installed at the intersection of Rainbow Road and Dawson Way. Another traffic signal installation project took place yesterday at the intersection of West Chestermere Drive and Station Way. City officials were asking drivers, pedestrians, and cyclists to use caution as traffic adjusts to the new changes. Miss Rodeo Rockyford Aliera Chernoff will represent the community at the Pendleton Roundup in Oregon. The Roundup is a major rodeo event and one of the best-known rodeos in the Pacific Northwest. This will be Chernoff's first time attending the event.
2: I'm super excited. Pendleton's been on my bucket list since I was like a little girl, so being able to go down there and represent with this title is going to be so fun.
1: The Pendleton Roundup gets underway later this month, with Chernoff set to take part in the Westward Ho Parade on September 18th. And families can also take part in a teddy bear picnic tomorrow. The event will take place at Kinsman Park from 10 a.m. to 2 p.m. For more details on this and other local stories, visit strathmorenow.com. And in other news, Elections Alberta has seen a surge in mail-in ballot requests. This comes less than 2 months ahead of the October referendum. A pedestrian was seriously injured after a crash in Northeast Calgary last night. The crash led to road closures near 16th Avenue and Edmonton Trail Northeast. And a Calgary boy has returned home after nearly drowning in BC. The boy had spent weeks in a coma after the incident in early August.
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1: In Major League Baseball, the Toronto Blue Jays defeated the Cleveland Guardians 6-3 yesterday. The Jays will now be playing the Kansas City Royals, with their first game set for 6:10 this evening. In the CFL, the Calgary Stampeders are back on the field Monday in a game against the Edmonton Elks. And in local football, the Strathmore Spartans lost against Lord Beaverbrook 7-40 yesterday. Their next game takes place on September 11th against Foothills.
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1: Today we've got a mix of sun and cloud with a high of 24 degrees. Tomorrow's got a bit of rain with a high of 23, and Sunday calls for showers with a high of 22. You can see the next week of weather on strathmorenow.com.
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0: Luke Combs in O'Lovin, Oklahoma. Good morning and happy Friday. I'm Hunter Pratt on 104.5 More Country. Let's kick off your long weekend the right way with tons of chances to enter for Duck Duck Jeep because it's almost over. It's closing on Monday. Don't forget at 8:40, we're going to play to win a movie night out with Landmark Cinemas. 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
9: Today we've got some clouds with a high of 24 degrees. Tomorrow's a bit windy as temperatures reach a high of 23. And Sunday brings in some rain with a high of 22. 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

0: A huge shout out this morning goes to our friends at Baldwin Barbecue. They brought us some awesome hoodies to keep us warm for the cold that unfortunately could be underway this long weekend. I'm Hunter Pratt on More Country Mornings, and I've been wearing mine since I got it, and it's so comfy. Not only does Baldwin make great food, they also make great hoodies and great company too.
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2: The roads are clear this morning. There doesn't seem to be any crashes or incidents around the Strathmore area or on Highway 1 going into Calgary. But if we missed anything, let us know by texting into 403-902-1111.
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1: Good morning, I'm Brandon Zebiak with your local news update. Alberta RCMP are warning motorists to drive sober, stay alert, and follow the rules of the road this Labor Day weekend. Enhanced enforcement will be in place across the province as officers work to prevent collisions, injuries, and deaths. Drivers are being told to put away their phones, avoid driving when tired, and never get behind the wheel while impaired. RCMP are also reminding all motorists to follow speed limits and make sure everyone in the vehicle is properly restrained. Last year, 4 people died on Alberta roadways over the long weekend, and RCMP are urging everyone to watch out for one another. Strathmore's September heavy item garbage collection is just around the corner, and residents are being urged to get their tags. Tags are free for households that pay their residential garbage charge on their town utility bill. Residents can pick up tags at Town Hall or the Strathmore Library, but September 11th is the final day to get one. The collection runs from the 14th to the 18th, with a

0: Miss Rodeo Rockyford Chernoff will be representing the community at the Pendleton Roundup in Oregon. She spoke on representing the village.
1: Rockyford's such a small town, so being able to show it on such a ginormous level like this, it will be so cool internationally. I don't think many people in the States know that we have rodeos as big as they are here in Canada.
0: The event begins later this month, and Chernoff will also be a part of the Westward Ho Parade on the 18th. And a teddy bear picnic is happening over the weekend. The picnic will get underway at Kinsman Park tomorrow from 10 a.m. to 2 p.m. For more information on all of these stories and more, head to strathmorenow.com. And in other news, a surge of mail-in ballot requests have been made according to Elections Alberta. The requests come just a month before the October referendum. A pedestrian is in serious condition after a crash in Northeast Calgary yesterday evening. The crash was between the pedestrian and a vehicle, with crews closing the roads as they investigated. And a Calgary boy has returned home after spending weeks in a coma. The coma was following a near drowning in BC back in early August.
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0: In MLB action, the Toronto Blue Jays secured a 6-3 victory against the Cleveland Guardians last night. Their next game takes place today as the Jays play the Kansas City Royals. In CFL news, the Calgary Stampeders are playing the Edmonton Elks on Monday. And in high school football, the Strathmore Spartans faced a 7-40 defeat against Lord Beaverbrook this week. The Spartans return next week in a game against Foothills.
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0: Today calls for a high of 24 degrees with a few clouds in the sky. We've got some light wind tomorrow alongside a high of 23, and Sunday's got rain with a high of 22. Download our Strathmore Now app to see our full 5-day forecast.
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2: I'm Hunter Pratt on your More Country Mornings. This is the first cue to text for Duck, Duck, Jeep this morning. There will be plenty more, but make sure to text in right now. Double those chances because we're closing the draw for it on Monday.
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3: There are no collisions or construction reported down Highway 1 or around the Strathmore area, so it seems like it's going to be a clear drive to work this morning. If we missed anything, though, please let us know by texting in to 403-902-1111.
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3: We've got a high of 24 degrees today, along with a few clouds. Tomorrow calls for some wind, along with a high of 23. And Sunday's a rainy one with a high of 22. Download our Strathmore Now app to stay updated on local weather.
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0: Happy Friday. I'm Hunter Pratt. On your More Country Mornings, there's a lot of birthdays in September. That's why we have our birthday club giving you a free birthday party. Let's call up one winner who got theirs. 104.5 More Country. This is Hunter Pratt.
1: Hi, this is Joanne McKinney calling. You had called me about the birthday club.
0: Yes, I did. How's it going?
1: Good, thank you.
0: Good, awesome. So, your kid has a birthday coming up.
1: Granddaughter, yes.
0: Your granddaughter has a birthday coming up.
1: Yes, she does.
0: Awesome. How old is she turning?
1: She is going to be 12.
0: That's exciting.
1: It is.
0: Is that grade 7?
1: Yes, it is.
0: Oh, I remember those days.
1: Yeah, for sure.
0: Now that she has a birthday coming up, I want to congratulate you. You won her a free birthday party.
1: That's awesome. Thank you.
0: Of course. It'll be at the Strathmore Travel Lodge, and you'll get Strathmore Dominoes. And we also have decorations covered, courtesy of Unique Impressions.
1: That is awesome. I'm so excited.
0: Yeah. Hopefully she'll be excited, too.
1: Oh, she will. For sure.
0: Awesome. Anything you want to shout out to her on air?
1: Happy birthday, Araya. Love you, Grandma.
0: Aw, that's so sweet.
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3: Knowing what's in your soil as far as nitrogen and nutrients can make a big impact on your fertilizer inputs, especially when prices are high. Marla Reichman, soil fertility specialist with Manitoba Agriculture, says Adam Gurr's long-term research looked at how much he could actually pull back nitrogen-phosphorus applications without impacting the crop. The field-scale trial included normal fertilizer rates for his land, 30% less and 30% more.
4: Compared to his standard practice, which of course is the medium application, there was a loss overall by decreasing nitrogen and phosphorus inputs into the system, whereas there was even still a gain of equal proportion where he actually increased his overall economic input in terms of nitrogen and phosphorus.
3: Reichman notes this was done under high yield conditions with no-till production in clay loam soils and good moisture. For Golden West, I'm Glendalee Allen Bossler.
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0: The annual Teddy Bear Picnic is coming to Strathmore this Saturday. 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The event is free to attend, but donations are always welcome. Get all the event details on the Teddy Bear Picnic on Saturday on strathmorenow.com.
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1: Good morning, I'm Brandon Zebiak with your local news update. Alberta RCMP are stepping up enforcement on provincial roads this Labor Day long weekend. Last year, RCMP issued 1,661 traffic tickets and removed 99 impaired drivers from the roads. Officers are reminding drivers not to drive impaired, fatigued, or distracted, and to obey speed limits. Motorists are also urged to buckle up and make sure children are properly secured in appropriate car seats. Four people died on Alberta roads last Labor Day long weekend, and RCMP say anyone who sees dangerous driving should call 911. Strathmore residents have until September 11th to pick up tags for the town's heavy item garbage collection. The service runs September 14th to 18th, with items needed to be at the curbs by 7 a.m. on September 14th. Households that pay the residential garbage charge can use the service at no additional cost, with a five-item limit. Tags are available at Strathmore Town Hall and the Strathmore Library, while Trash to Treasure runs from the 10th to the 13th. The heavy item garbage program is offered alongside regular curbside collection twice a year in April and September. New traffic lights went into effect in Chestermere earlier this week. Lights were installed at the intersection of Rainbow Road and Dawson Way. Another traffic signal installation project took place yesterday at the intersection of West Chestermere Drive and Station Way. City officials were asking drivers, pedestrians, and cyclists to use caution as traffic adjusts to the new changes. Miss Rodeo Rockyford Aliera Chernoff will represent the community at the Pendleton Roundup in Oregon. The Roundup is a major rodeo event and one of the best-known rodeos in the Pacific Northwest. This will be Chernoff's first time attending the event.
2: I'm super excited. Pendleton's been on my bucket list since I was like a little girl, so being able to go down there and represent with this title is going to be so fun.
1: The Pendleton Roundup gets underway later this month, with Chernoff set to take part in the Westward Ho Parade on September 18th. And families can also take part in a teddy bear picnic tomorrow. The event will take place at Kinsman Park from 10 a.m. to 2 p.m. For more details on this and other local stories, visit strathmorenow.com. And in other news, Elections Alberta has seen a surge in mail-in ballot requests. This comes less than 2 months ahead of the October referendum. A pedestrian was seriously injured after a crash in Northeast Calgary last night. The crash led to road closures near 16th Avenue and Edmonton Trail Northeast. And a Calgary boy has returned home after nearly drowning in BC. The boy had spent weeks in a coma after the incident in early August.
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1: In Major League Baseball, the Toronto Blue Jays defeated the Cleveland Guardians 6-3 yesterday. The Jays will now be playing the Kansas City Royals, with their first game set for 6:10 this evening. In the CFL, the Calgary Stampeders are back on the field Monday in a game against the Edmonton Elks. And in local football, the Strathmore Spartans lost against Lord Beaverbrook 7-40 yesterday. Their next game takes place on September 11th against Foothills.
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1: Today we've got a mix of sun and cloud with a high of 24 degrees. Tomorrow's got a bit of rain with a high of 23, and Sunday calls for showers with a high of 22. You can see the next week of weather on strathmorenow.com.
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15: Today we've got some clouds with a high of 24 degrees. Tomorrow's a bit windy as temperatures reach a high of 23. And Sunday brings in some rain with a high of 22. You can see what the weather has in store by visiting strathmorenow.com.
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I knew you, Taylor Swift. I'm meant to cry. Coming up, let's talk Joyland Theater's 100-year anniversary. Here's Bigger Than This Town on More Country.

0: Joyland Theater is hosting their 100-year anniversary next week. They'll be taking us back in time with a 1920s theme that encourages you to dress up and enjoy the showing of Man Trap, which was the first ever film they showed. 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
1: Good morning, I'm Brandon Zebiak with your local news update. Alberta RCMP are warning motorists to drive sober, stay alert, and follow the rules of the road this Labor Day weekend. Enhanced enforcement will be in place across the province as officers work to prevent collisions, injuries, and deaths. Drivers are being told to put away their phones, avoid driving when tired, and never get behind the wheel while impaired. RCMP are also reminding all motorists to follow speed limits and make sure everyone in the vehicle is properly restrained. Last year, four people died on Alberta roadways over the long weekend, and RCMP are urging everyone to watch out for one another. Strathmore's September heavy item garbage collection is just around the corner, and residents are being urged to get their tags. Tags are free for households that pay their residential garbage charge on their town utility bill. Residents can pick up tags at Town Hall or the Strathmore Library, but September 11th is the final day to get one. The collection runs from the 14th to the 18th, with a limit of 5 items per household and all items out by 7 a.m. on September 14th. The town's Trash to Treasure program also runs from the 10th to 13th, giving residents another way to pass along unwanted items. Local country artist Drew Gregory has earned 5 nominations at this year's YYC Music Awards. He's up for Music Video of the Year, Single of the Year, Solo Artist of the Year, Songwriter of the Year, and Country Recording of the Year. Gregory shared what the recognition means to him.
2: I've been doing this for so long now, and it's just nice to know people are still out there listening. I've always enjoyed doing it, getting up on stage.
1: The YYC Music Awards will take place later this month in Calgary. Aliera Chernoff will be taking Rockyford to one of the biggest rodeo events in the Pacific Northwest. As Miss Rodeo Rockyford, Chernoff will be representing the community at the Pendleton Roundup in Oregon. She spoke on representing the village.
3: Rockyford's such a small town, so being able to show it on such a ginormous level like this, it will be so cool internationally. I don't think many people in the States know that we have rodeos as big as they are here in Canada.
1: The event begins later this month, and Chernoff will also be a part of the Westward Ho Parade on the 18th. And a teddy bear picnic is happening over the weekend. The picnic will get underway at Kinsman Park tomorrow from 10 a.m. to 2 p.m. For more information on all of these stories and more, head to strathmorenow.com.

0: In CFL news, the Calgary Stampeders are playing the Edmonton Elks on Monday. And in high school football, the Strathmore Spartans faced a 7-40 defeat against Lord Beaverbrook this week. The Spartans return next week in a game against Foothills.
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0: Today calls for a high of 24 degrees with a few clouds in the sky. We've got some light wind tomorrow alongside a high of 23, and Sunday's got rain with a high of 22. Download our Strathmore Now app to see our full 5-day forecast.
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3: The roads seem clear this morning. No collisions or incidents reported around Strathmore or down Highway 1 into Calgary. But in case we missed anything, let us know by texting in at 403-902-1111.
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3: We've got a high of 24 degrees today along with a few clouds. Tomorrow calls for some wind along with a high of 23, and Sunday's a rainy one with a high of 22. Download our Strathmore Now app to stay updated on local weather.
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0: 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Happy Friday. I'm hanging out with Morgan and Joanne. We're talking about Light the Night with the Chestermere Women Crisis Society. Ladies, tell me all about this event.
1: So Light the Night is the first of its kind. It's the first event. It's a community candlelight vigil that's being hosted by CWCS to raise awareness about domestic and family violence and to show support for survivors. It's happening Saturday, September 19th from 6:30 to 8 p.m. at John Peak Park in Chestermere, right on the lake there. We're creating a really beautiful evening around the lake with lights, music, speakers, survivor stories, reflection stations, and a community walk along our pathway of hope, which is going to be lit with hundreds of beautiful key lights and lanterns that local community members have painted right along the lake.
0: Thanks so much, Morgan and Joanne. We have more coming up from them about Light the Night.
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0: The annual Teddy Bear Picnic is coming to Strathmore this Saturday. 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
1: Good morning, I'm Brandon Zebiak with your local news update. Alberta RCMP are stepping up enforcement on provincial roads this Labor Day long weekend. Last year, RCMP issued 1,661 traffic tickets and removed 99 impaired drivers from the roads. Officers are reminding drivers not to drive impaired, fatigued, or distracted, and to obey speed limits. Motorists are also urged to buckle up and make sure children are properly secured in appropriate car seats. Four people died on Alberta roads last Labor Day long weekend, and RCMP say anyone who sees dangerous driving should call 911. Strathmore residents have until September 11th to pick up tags for the town's heavy item garbage collection. The service runs September 14th to 18th, with items needed to be at the curbs by 7 a.m. on September 14th. Households that pay the residential garbage charge can use the service at no additional cost, with a five-item limit. Tags are available at Strathmore Town Hall and the Strathmore Library, while Trash to Treasure runs from the 10th to the 13th. The heavy item garbage program is offered alongside regular curbside collection twice a year in April and September. New traffic lights went into effect in Chestermere earlier this week. Lights were installed at the intersection of Rainbow Road and Dawson Way. Another traffic signal installation project took place yesterday at the intersection of West Chestermere Drive and Station Way. City officials were asking drivers, pedestrians, and cyclists to use caution as traffic adjusts to the new changes. Miss Rodeo Rockyford Aliera Chernoff will represent the community at the Pendleton Roundup in Oregon. The Roundup is a major rodeo event and one of the best-known rodeos in the Pacific Northwest. This will be Chernoff's first time attending the event.
2: I'm super excited. Pendleton's been on my bucket list since I was like a little girl, so being able to go down there and represent with this title is going to be so fun.
1: The Pendleton Roundup gets underway later this month, with Chernoff set to take part in the Westward Ho Parade on September 18th. And families can also take part in a teddy bear picnic tomorrow. The event will take place at Kinsman Park from 10 a.m. to 2 p.m. For more details on this and other local stories, visit strathmorenow.com. And in other news, Elections Alberta has seen a surge in mail-in ballot requests. This comes less than 2 months ahead of the October referendum. A pedestrian was seriously injured after a crash in Northeast Calgary last night. The crash led to road closures near 16th Avenue and Edmonton Trail Northeast. And a Calgary boy has returned home after nearly drowning in BC. The boy had spent weeks in a coma after the incident in early August.
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1: In Major League Baseball, the Toronto Blue Jays defeated the Cleveland Guardians 6-3 yesterday. The Jays will now be playing the Kansas City Royals, with their first game set for 6:10 this evening. In the CFL, the Calgary Stampeders are back on the field Monday in a game against the Edmonton Elks. And in local football, the Strathmore Spartans lost against Lord Beaverbrook 7-40 yesterday. Their next game takes place on September 11th against Foothills.
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1: Today we've got a mix of sun and cloud with a high of 24 degrees. Tomorrow's got a bit of rain with a high of 23, and Sunday calls for showers with a high of 22. You can see the next week of weather on strathmorenow.com.
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0: The Chestermere Women Crisis Society is hosting Light the Night. I'm Hunter Pratt on 104.5 More Country. Ladies, why do you choose to host events like this?
1: Why did CWCS decide to host this event? Well, you know, we see firsthand that domestic and family violence is happening here in our own community. People don't think it does, but it does. It can be very hidden. People can be living through incredibly difficult situations, you know, without their neighbors or their coworkers or even their friends realizing it. So we wanted to create something visible that says, we see you, we believe in you, and you're not alone. And it's really about bringing the whole community together, because ending family violence isn't something that really one organization does on its own. We do it as a community.
0: That's amazing. Thanks so much, ladies, for joining me today. Make sure to check out the Light the Night event in Chestermere.
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15: Today we've got some clouds with a high of 24 degrees. Tomorrow's a bit windy as temperatures reach a high of 23, and Sunday brings in some rain with a high of 22. You can see what the weather has in store by visiting strathmorenow.com.
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0: Happy Friday. I'm Hunter Pratt. Coming up, let's make someone's weekend extra good. We're announcing the winner of the Birthday Club right after Dean Brody on More Country.
1: Look at you looking at me, looking at my tattoo through my shirt. The vodka's

0: Let's make someone's weekend extra great. 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
1: Hi, this is Joanne McKinney calling. You had called me about the birthday club.
0: Yes, I did. How's it going?
1: Good, thank you.
0: Good, awesome. So, your kid has a birthday coming up.
1: Granddaughter, yes.
0: Your granddaughter has a birthday coming up.
1: Yes, she does.
0: Awesome. How old is she turning?
1: She is going to be 12.
0: That's exciting.
1: It is.
0: Is that grade 7?
1: Yes, it is.
0: Oh, I remember those days.
1: Yeah, for sure.
0: Now that she has a birthday coming up, I want to congratulate you. You won her a free birthday party.
1: That's awesome. Thank you.
0: Of course. It'll be at the Strathmore Travel Lodge, and you'll get Strathmore Dominoes. And we also have decorations covered, courtesy of Unique Impressions.
1: That is awesome. I'm so excited.
0: Yeah. Hopefully she'll be excited, too.
1: Oh, she will. For sure.
0: Awesome. Anything you want to shout out to her on air?
1: Happy birthday, Araya. Love you, Grandma.
0: Aw, that's so sweet.
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1: Good morning, I'm Brandon Zebiak with your local news update. Alberta RCMP are warning motorists to drive sober, stay alert, and follow the rules of the road this Labor Day weekend. Enhanced enforcement will be in place across the province as officers work to prevent collisions, injuries, and deaths. Drivers are being told to put away their phones, avoid driving when tired, and never get behind the wheel while impaired. RCMP are also reminding all motorists to follow speed limits and make sure everyone in the vehicle is properly restrained. Last year, four people died on Alberta roadways over the long weekend, and RCMP are urging everyone to watch out for one another. Strathmore's September heavy item garbage collection is just around the corner, and residents are being urged to get their tags.

0: 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Gregory shared what the recognition means to him.
1: Been doing this for so long now, and it's just nice to know people are still out there listening. I've always enjoyed doing it, getting up on stage.
0: The YYC Music Awards will take place later this month in Calgary. Aliira Chernoff will be taking Rockyford to one of the biggest rodeo events in the Pacific Northwest. As Miss Rodeo Rockyford, Chernoff will be representing the community at the Pendleton Roundup in Oregon. She spoke on representing the village.
2: Rockyford's such a small town, so being able to show it on such a ginormous level like this, it will be so cool internationally. I don't think many people in the States know that we have rodeos as big as they are here in Canada.
0: The event begins later this month, and Chernoff will also be a part of the Westward Ho Parade on the 18th. And a teddy bear picnic is happening over the weekend. The picnic will get underway at Kinsman Park tomorrow from 10 a.m. to 2 p.m. For more information on all of these stories and more, head to strathmorenow.com. And in other news, a surge of mail-in ballot requests have been made according to Elections Alberta. The requests come just a month before the October referendum. A pedestrian is in serious condition after a crash in Northeast Calgary yesterday evening. The crash was between the pedestrian and a vehicle, with crews closing the roads as they investigated. And a Calgary boy has returned home after spending weeks in a coma. The coma was following a near drowning in BC back in early August.
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0: In MLB action, the Toronto Blue Jays secured a 6-3 victory against the Cleveland Guardians last night. Their next game takes place today as the Jays play the Kansas City Royals. In CFL news, the Calgary Stampeders are playing the Edmonton Elks on Monday. And in high school football, the Strathmore Spartans faced a 7-40 defeat against Lord Beaverbrook this week. The Spartans return next week in a game against Foothills.
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0: Today calls for a high of 24 degrees with a few clouds in the sky. We've got some light wind tomorrow alongside a high of 23, and Sunday's got rain with a high of 22. Download our Strathmore Now app to see our full 5-day forecast.
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Morgan Wallen. Happy Friday. I'm Hunter Pratt. 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

0: 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On a Friday, it's time to play to win a movie night out with Landmark Cinemas. I'll play the famous movie clip. 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
9: The roads seem clear this morning. No collisions or incidents reported around Strathmore or down Highway 1 into Calgary. But in case we missed anything, let us know by texting in at 403-902-1111.
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9: We've got a high of 24 degrees today along with a few clouds. Tomorrow calls for some wind along with a high of 23, and Sunday's a rainy one with a high of 22. Download our Strathmore Now app to stay updated on local weather.
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0: morning, 104.5 More Country. This is Hunter Pratt. We are playing to win a movie night out with Landmark Cinemas. What was that movie clip?
1: Kill a lot of people.
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0: 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Have a good rest of your day.
4: 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Thank you.
0: Of course. Bye-bye. 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
0: The annual Teddy Bear Picnic is coming to Strathmore this Saturday. Put together by Debbie Mitzner, this picnic will include a live DJ, local vendors, teddy bears, face painting, and so many games and fun for the whole family. 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
1: Good morning, I'm Brandon Zebiak with your local news update. Alberta RCMP are stepping up enforcement on provincial roads this Labor Day long weekend. Last year, RCMP issued 1,661 traffic tickets and removed 99 impaired drivers from the roads. Officers are reminding drivers not to drive impaired, fatigued, or distracted, and to obey speed limits. Motorists are also urged to buckle up and make sure children are properly secured in appropriate car seats. Four people died on Alberta roads last Labor Day long weekend, and RCMP say anyone who sees dangerous driving should call 911. Strathmore residents have until September 11th to pick up tags for the town's heavy item garbage collection. The service runs September 14th to 18th, with items needed to be at the curbs by 7 a.m. on September 14th. Households that pay the residential garbage charge can use the service at no additional cost, with a five-item limit. Tags are available at Strathmore Town Hall and the Strathmore Library, while Trash to Treasure runs from the 10th to the 13th. The heavy item garbage program is offered alongside regular curbside collection twice a year in April and September. New traffic lights went into effect in Chestermere earlier this week. Lights were installed at the intersection of Rainbow Road and Dawson Way. Another traffic signal installation project took place yesterday at the intersection of West Chestermere Drive and Station Way. City officials were asking drivers, pedestrians, and cyclists to use caution as traffic adjusts to the new changes. Miss Rodeo Rockyford Aliera Chernoff will represent the community at the Pendleton Roundup in Oregon. The Roundup is a major rodeo event and one of the best-known rodeos in the Pacific Northwest. This will be Chernoff's first time attending the event.
2: I'm super excited. Pendleton's been on my bucket list since I was like a little girl, so being able to go down there and represent with this title is going to be so fun.
1: The Pendleton Roundup gets underway later this month, with Chernoff set to take part in the Westward Ho Parade on September 18th. And families can also take part in a teddy bear picnic tomorrow. The event will take place at Kinsman Park from 10 a.m. to 2 p.m. For more details on this and other local stories, visit strathmorenow.com. And in other news, Elections Alberta has seen a surge in mail-in ballot requests. This comes less than 2 months ahead of the October referendum. A pedestrian was seriously injured after a crash in Northeast Calgary last night. The crash led to road closures near 16th Avenue and Edmonton Trail Northeast. And a Calgary boy has returned home after nearly drowning in BC. The boy had spent weeks in a coma after the incident in early August.
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1: In Major League Baseball, the Toronto Blue Jays defeated the Cleveland Guardians 6-3 yesterday. The Jays will now be playing the Kansas City Royals, with their first game set for 6:10 this evening. In the CFL, the Calgary Stampeders are back on the field Monday in a game against the Edmonton Elks. And in local football, the Strathmore Spartans lost against Lord Beaverbrook 7-40 yesterday. Their next game takes place on September 11th against Foothills.
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1: Today we've got a mix of sun and cloud with a high of 24 degrees. Tomorrow's got a bit of rain with a high of 23, and Sunday calls for showers with a high of 22. You can see the next week of weather on strathmorenow.com.
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0: 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I'm Hunter Pratt on your More Country Mornings. 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
12: Today we've got some clouds with a high of 24 degrees. Tomorrow's a bit windy as temperatures reach a high of 23. And Sunday brings in some rain with a high of 22. You can see what the weather has in store by visiting strathmorenow.com.
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0: We got beer, Braden King. A huge shout out this morning goes to our friends at Baldwin Barbecue. I'm Hunter Pratt on your More Country Mornings. They brought us some awesome hoodies to keep us warm for the cold that unfortunately could be underway this long weekend. And I've been wearing mine since I got it, and it's so comfy. So not only does Baldwin make great food, they also make great hoodies, and they're great company.
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9: We've got a high of 24 degrees today along with a few clouds. Tomorrow calls for some wind along with a high of 23, and Sunday's a rainy one with a high of 22. Download our Strathmore Now app to stay updated on local weather.
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1: Good morning, I'm Brandon Zebiak with your local news update. Alberta RCMP are warning motorists to drive sober, stay alert, and follow the rules of the road this Labor Day weekend. Enhanced enforcement will be in place across the province as officers work to prevent collisions, injuries, and deaths. Drivers are being told to put away their phones, avoid driving when tired, and never get behind the wheel while impaired. RCMP are also reminding all motorists to follow speed limits and make sure everyone in the vehicle is properly restrained. Last year, four people died on Alberta roadways over the long weekend, and RCMP are urging everyone to watch out for one another. Strathmore's September heavy item garbage collection is just around the corner, and residents are being urged to get their tags. Tags are free for households that pay their residential garbage charge on their town utility bill. Residents can pick up tags at Town Hall or the Strathmore Library, but September 11th is the final day to get one. The collection runs from the 14th to the 18th, with a limit of 5 items per household and all items out by 7 a.m. on September 14th. The town's Trash to Treasure program also runs from the 10th to 13th, giving residents another way to pass along unwanted items. Local country artist Drew Gregory has earned 5 nominations at this year's YYC Music Awards. He's up for Music Video of the Year, Single of the Year, Solo Artist of the Year, Songwriter of the Year, and Country Recording of the Year. Gregory shared what the recognition means to him.
2: I've been doing this for so long now, and it's just nice to know people are still out there listening. I've always enjoyed doing it, getting up on stage.
1: The YYC Music Awards will take place later this month in Calgary. Aliira Chernoff will be taking Rockyford to one of the biggest rodeo events in the Pacific Northwest. As Miss Rodeo Rockyford, Chernoff will be representing the community at the Pendleton Roundup in Oregon. She spoke on representing the village.
3: Rockyford's such a small town, so being able to show it on such a ginormous level like this, it will be so cool internationally. I don't think many people in the States know that we have rodeos as big as they are here in Canada.
1: The event begins later this month, and Chernoff will also be a part of the Westward Ho Parade on the 18th. And a teddy bear picnic is happening over the weekend. The picnic will get underway at Kinsman Park tomorrow from 10 a.m. to 2 p.m. For more information on all of these stories and more, head to strathmorenow.com. And in other news, a surge of mail-in ballot requests have been made according to Elections Alberta. The requests come just a month before the October referendum. A pedestrian is in serious condition after a crash in Northeast Calgary yesterday evening. The crash was between the pedestrian and a vehicle, with crews closing the roads as they investigated. And a Calgary boy has returned home after spending weeks in a coma. The coma was following a near drowning in BC back in early August.
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1: In MLB action, the Toronto Blue Jays secured a 6-3 victory against the Cleveland Guardians last night. Their next game takes place today as the Jays play the Kansas City Royals. In CFL news, the Calgary Stampeders are playing the Edmonton Elks on Monday. And in high school football, the Strathmore Spartans faced a 7-40 defeat against Lord Beaverbrook this week. The Spartans return next week in a game against Foothills.
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1: Today calls for a high of 24 degrees with a few clouds in the sky. We've got some light wind tomorrow alongside a high of 23, and Sunday's got rain with a high of 22. Download our Strathmore Now app to see our full 5-day forecast.
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6: Today we've got some clouds with a high of 24 degrees. Tomorrow's a bit windy as temperatures reach a high of 23, and Sunday brings in some rain with a high of 22. You can see what the weather has in store by visiting strathmorenow.com.
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0: 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I'm Hunter Pratt on your More Country Mornings. 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
9: We've got a high of 24 degrees today along with a few clouds. Tomorrow calls for some wind along with a high of 23, and Sunday's a rainy one with a high of 22. Download our Strathmore Now app to stay updated on local weather.
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0: yours from me. Danielle Arts on your More Country Mornings. I'm Hunter Pratt. Happy Friday. I'm hanging out with Morgan and Joanne from the Chestermere Women's Crisis Society. We're talking about their event, Light the Night. Ladies, give us the details.
1: So Light the Night is the first of its kind. It's the first event. It's a community candlelight vigil that's being hosted by CWCS to raise awareness about domestic and family violence and to show support for survivors. It's happening Saturday, September 19th from 6:30 to 8 p.m. at John Peak Park in Chestermere, right on the lake there. We're creating a really beautiful evening around the lake with lights, music, speakers, survivor stories, reflection stations, and a community walk along our pathway of hope, which is going to be lit with hundreds of beautiful key lights and lanterns that local community members have painted right along the lake.
0: That's going to be such a beautiful event. We're talking Light the Night with the Chestermere Women's Crisis Society.
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0: The annual Teddy Bear Picnic is coming to Strathmore this Saturday. 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
10: Wednesday has a bit of an image problem. 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

0: I promise you this, this much I swear. 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
1: Good morning, I'm Brandon Zebiak with your local news update. Alberta RCMP are stepping up enforcement on provincial roads this Labor Day long weekend. Last year, RCMP issued 1,661 traffic tickets and removed 99 impaired drivers from the roads. Officers are reminding drivers not to drive impaired, fatigued, or distracted, and to obey speed limits. Motorists are also urged to buckle up and make sure children are properly secured in appropriate car seats. Four people died on Alberta roads last Labor Day long weekend, and RCMP say anyone who sees dangerous driving should call 911. Strathmore residents have until September 11th to pick up tags for the town's heavy item garbage collection. The service runs September 14th to 18th, with items needed to be at the curbs by 7 a.m. on September 14th. Households that pay the residential garbage charge can use the service at no additional cost, with a five-item limit. Tags are available at Strathmore Town Hall and the Strathmore Library, while Trash to Treasure runs from the 10th to the 13th. The heavy item garbage program is offered alongside regular curbside collection twice a year, in April and September. New traffic lights went into effect in Chestermere earlier this week. Lights were installed at the intersection of Rainbow Road and Dawson Way. Another traffic signal installation project took place yesterday at the intersection of West Chestermere Drive and Station Way. City officials were asking drivers, pedestrians, and cyclists to use caution as traffic adjusts to the new changes. Miss Rodeo Rockyford Aliera Chernoff will represent the community at the Pendleton Roundup in Oregon. The Roundup is a major rodeo event and one of the best-known rodeos in the Pacific Northwest. This will be Chernoff's first time attending the event.
2: I'm super excited. Pendleton's been on my bucket list since I was like a little girl, so being able to go down there and represent with this title is going to be so fun.
1: The Pendleton Roundup gets underway later this month, with Chernoff set to take part in the Westward Ho Parade on September 18th. And families can also take part in a teddy bear picnic tomorrow. The event will take place at Kinsman Park from 10 a.m. to 2 p.m. For more details on this and other local stories, visit strathmorenow.com. And in other news, Elections Alberta has seen a surge in mail-in ballot requests. This comes less than 2 months ahead of the October referendum. A pedestrian was seriously injured after a crash in Northeast Calgary last night. The crash led to road closures near 16th Avenue and Edmonton Trail Northeast. And a Calgary boy has returned home after nearly drowning in BC. The boy had spent weeks in a coma after the incident in early August.
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1: In Major League Baseball, the Toronto Blue Jays defeated the Cleveland Guardians 6-3 yesterday. The Jays will now be playing the Kansas City Royals, with their first game set for 6:10 this evening. In the CFL, the Calgary Stampeders are back on the field Monday in a game against the Edmonton Elks. And in local football, the Strathmore Spartans lost against Lord Beaverbrook 7-10. 7-40 yesterday. Their next game takes place on September 11th against Foothills.
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1: Today we've got a mix of sun and cloud with a high of 24 degrees. Tomorrow's got a bit of rain with a high of 23, and Sunday calls for showers with a high of 22. You can see the next week of weather on strathmorenow.com.
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0: 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I'm Hunter Pratt. I'm talking with Morgan and Joanne from the Chestermere Women's Crisis Society all about their event, Light the Night. Ladies, why do you choose to do events like this?
1: Why does CWCS decide to host this event? Well, you know, we see firsthand that domestic and family violence is happening here in our own community. People don't think it does, but it does. It can be very hidden. People can be living through incredibly difficult situations, you know, without their neighbors or their coworkers or even their friends realizing it. So we wanted to create something visible that says, we see you, we believe in you, and you're not alone. And it's really about bringing the whole community together, because ending family violence isn't something that really one organization does on its own. We do it as a community.
0: That's amazing. Thank you, ladies, so much for joining me on the show today. Make sure to check out the Light the Night event in Chestermere next weekend.

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14: Today we've got some clouds with a high of 24 degrees. Tomorrow's a bit windy as temperatures reach a high of 23. And Sunday brings in some rain with a high of 22. You can see what the weather has in store by visiting strathmorenow.com.
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0: A huge shout out this morning goes to our friends at Baldwin Barbecue. They brought us some awesome hoodies to keep us warm because it's probably going to be cold this weekend. Unfortunately, not the best way to kick off the long weekend, but we're making the most of it with these hoodies. I've been wearing mine since I got it, pretty much. So comfy and so amazing. 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And of course, great company. Thank you guys so much.
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8: We've got a high of 24 degrees today along with a few clouds. Tomorrow calls for some wind along with a high of 23, and Sunday's a rainy one with a high of 22. Download our Strathmore Now app to stay updated on local weather.
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4: The federal government is investing up to $3.1 million to help strengthen swine health surveillance across Canada. Funding through the AgriAssurance Program will support the Canadian Pork Council in developing new diagnostic tools that can detect multiple swine viruses from a single sample. The project will also establish a national testing proficiency program and a secure disease surveillance database. Federal Agriculture Minister Heath MacDonald says the investment will help producers detect and respond to disease threats more quickly while supporting the long-term resilience of Canada's pork sector. Canada's pork sector is vital to Canada's economy and rural communities, contributing an estimated 100,000 direct and indirect jobs, as well as generating over $24 billion a year. For Golden West, I'm Glendalee Allen Vossler.
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1: I'm Brandon Zebiak with your local news update. Strathmore has several events planned throughout the Labor Day long weekend. The third annual Stick It to Stigma Mental Health Awareness event takes place Saturday from noon to 3 at the Civic Center. Friday night features a movie in the park at Kinsman Park with a resource fair, community barbecue, and a showing of Zootopia 2. The Teddy Bear Picnic also runs Saturday from 10 to 2 featuring games, vendors, face painting, and a teddy bear hospital. Sunday, the Double S Barrel Series celebrates its 10th anniversary with barrel racing at the Strathmore Ag Grounds starting at noon. The Deerfoot Sportsplex in Siksika Nation will be closed to the public and staff next week. The closure is for scheduled pressure testing of new carbon dioxide piping at the facility. The Sportsplex is expected to reopen to the public on Wednesday, provided testing is completed as planned. Officials are encouraging residents to follow Siksika Health Services on social media for updates. The closure is part of ongoing work involving the facility's new CO2 piping system. Miss Rodeo Rockyford Aliera Chernoff will represent the community at the Pendleton Roundup in Oregon. The Roundup is a major rodeo event and one of the best-known rodeos in the Pacific Northwest. This will be Chernoff's first time attending the event.
2: I'm super excited. Pendleton's been on my bucket list since I was like a little girl, so being able to go down there and represent with this title is going to be so fun.
1: The Pendleton Roundup gets underway later this month with Chernoff set to take part in the Westward Ho Parade on the 18th. Chestermere Public Library users are being warned of a planned 10-day outage as the library transitions to a new cloud-based software system. The transition is scheduled to begin on the 25th, with library software functions expected to be unavailable for about 10 days. The outage will affect the library's core software, as well as TrackPack Plus, e-resources, and self-checkout services. Digital libraries will also be unavailable during the transition. The library is asking patrons to plan ahead for the interruption in service. And there are a ton of other events going on this weekend, which you can see by heading to our events calendar. For more information on all of these stories and more, head to strathmorenow.com. In other news, a judge has declared a mistrial in the case of Lindsay Clancy. This comes after the jury failed to reach a verdict over the case, which involved Clancy killing her three children. The job market has lost around 42,000 jobs throughout last month. This has kept the unemployment rate steady at 6.4%. And Golden, BC has decided to change its clocks to match the majority of the province. The rest of the East Kootenay region remains 1 hour ahead.
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1: In Major League Baseball, the Toronto Blue Jays have a date with the Kansas City Royals set for 6 this evening. In CFL news, the Calgary Stampeders return on Monday for a game against the Edmonton Elks. And in high school football, the Strathmore Spartans are back next week for a game against Foothills. The game takes place on Friday.
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1: Today brings in a high of 24 degrees with a mix of sun and cloud. We've got some wind tomorrow alongside a high of 23, and Sunday closes out the weekend with rain and a high of 22. You can see the next week of weather on strathmorenow.com.
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Smith, Good Time Goes. Good afternoon. Happy Friday before the long weekend. It's going to be a good one. Lainey Wilson and John Mayer up ahead. But first, Trisha Yearwood.

0: Nelson and John Mayer. Phone, keys, wallet. Hey, I'm Sharon Church. Today is National Lazy Moms Day, a day for moms to be lazy. I'm sorry, but is there such a thing? You know, I'm changing the name. I'm taking away the word lazy. It's not lazy to rest. Rest is essential. Rest is vital for better mental health, increased concentration and memory, a healthier immune system, and even a better metabolism. So moms, when you sit down with a book, watch a good TV show, or when you're mindlessly scrolling on your phone, you're not lazy, you're resting. Okay, sometimes I am being lazy when I'm on my phone, but still, happy National Give a Mom a Rest Day.
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10: We've got a high of 24 degrees today with a mix of sun and cloud. We've got some light wind tomorrow along with a high of 23, and Sunday's got some showers with a high of 22. You can see what the weather has in store by heading to strathmorenow.com.
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0: September is becoming the new January. Hey, I'm Sharon Church. Lots of people are treating the month as a fresh start and using the back to school energy to hit reset on their routines, goals, and their mindset too. September makes way more sense to me than January for those New Year's resolutions, especially if you're a parent, right? Like, yes, obviously January, it's literally a new year, but that's right smack dab in the middle of the craziness of life. Summer is the well-deserved break from making school lunches, driving kids to activities, helping with homework that is now way over your head. And September is your reset.
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0: people know you by your first name and maybe how you smell. Hey, I'm Sharon Church. There's a new dating trend out there for men. And I'm not sure that they consulted the women about this. It's called pheromone maxing. And it encourages guys to avoid deodorant, cologne, and even bathing before a date. So their natural scent is more noticeable. Now, supporters of this trend believe that stronger body odor can boost attractiveness by highlighting natural pheromones. Yeah, I'm going to go out on a limb and just speak for all women on this one. But the second date is definitely hinging on whether or not you showered on the first.
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1: I'm Brandon Zebiak with your local news update. There's plenty happening around Strathmore this Labor Day long weekend. Friday's movie in the park at Kinsman Park includes a resource fair and community barbecue before Zootopia 2 at 8 p.m. Saturday features the Stick It to Stigma event at the Civic Center, along with the Teddy Bear Picnic at Kinsman Park. The Teddy Bear Picnic will also include local vendors, games, face painting, and a teddy bear hospital. Sunday brings the Double S Barrel Series 10th anniversary with free barrel racing at the Strathmore Ag Grounds. The Deerfoot Sportsplex in Siksika Nation will be closed on the 8th for scheduled pressure testing. The testing involves new carbon dioxide piping that is part of ongoing work at the facility. The building will be closed to both the public and staff during the testing. The facility is expected to reopen on Wednesday if the testing is completed as planned. Residents are asked to follow Siksika Health Services' social media pages for closure and reopening updates. Alberta RCMP are stepping up enforcement on provincial roadways this Labor Day long weekend. Last year, RCMP issued 1,661 traffic tickets and removed 99 impaired drivers from the roads. Officers are reminding drivers not to drive impaired, fatigued, or distracted, and to obey speed limits. Motorists are also urged to buckle up and make sure children are properly secured in appropriate car seats. Four people died on Alberta roads last Labor Day long weekend, and RCMP say anyone who sees dangerous driving should call 911. The Chestermere Public Library is preparing for a 10-day service outage starting on the 25th. The outage will happen as the library moves to a new cloud-based software system. Patrons will temporarily lose access to core library software, TrackPack Plus, e-resources, and self-checkout. The library is encouraging users to plan ahead as services are expected to be unavailable for about 10 days. And there are a ton of other activities happening throughout the area this weekend. You can see everything going on by visiting our events calendar. For more info on all of these stories and more, download our Strathmore Now app. And in other news, a mistrial has been made in the case of Lindsay Clancy. Clancy is facing trial after killing her three children. Canada's unemployment rate remains at around 6.4%. This comes after August saw around 42,000 jobs being lost. And Golden BC has shifted their clocks to match the rest of British Columbia. However, the rest of the Kootenay region will remain on Alberta time.
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1: In MLB action, the Toronto Blue Jays are taking on the Kansas City Royals at 6 tonight. In the CFL, the Calgary Stampeders have their next game on Monday against the Edmonton Elks. As for high school sports, the Strathmore Spartans return to the field next week to play Foothills. The football game will be running on Friday.
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1: We've got a high of 24 degrees today along with a few clouds. Tomorrow's got a high of 23 as some light wind enters the area, and Sunday calls for a bit of rain with a high of 22. You can stay updated on local weather conditions by downloading our Strathmore Now app.
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0: 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I'm here for Classroom of the Month.
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6: We've got a high of 24 degrees today with a mix of sun and cloud. We've got some light wind tomorrow along with a high of 23. And Sunday's got some showers with a high of 22. You can see what the weather has in store by heading to strathmorenow.com.
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11: Today brings in a high of 24 degrees alongside a few clouds. Some wind rolls in tomorrow with a high of 23, and Sunday's got some light wind and a high of 22. Download our Strathmore Now app to catch a look at our full 5-day forecast.
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0: Brooks and Dunn, rock my world, little country girl. Hey, I'm Sharon Church, and it's time for your sort of sports report. Well, they needed it. Lord knows they needed it, and they got it. The Toronto Blue Jays got a series win against Cleveland. 6-3 was yesterday's final score. Now it's off to Kansas City for 3 against the Royals. That starts tonight. Toronto is now half a game back of the final wild card spot. I think they can do it. They can do it.
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1: I'm Brandon Zebiak with your local news update. Strathmore has several events planned throughout the Labor Day long weekend. The third annual Stick It to Stigma Mental Health Awareness event takes place Saturday from noon to 3 at the Civic Center. Friday night features a movie in the park at Kinsman Park with a resource fair, community barbecue, and a showing of Zootopia 2. The Teddy Bear Picnic also runs Saturday from 10 to 2 featuring games, vendors, face painting, and a teddy bear hospital. Sunday, the Double S Barrel Series celebrates its 10th anniversary with barrel racing at the Strathmore Ag Grounds starting at noon. The Deerfoot Sportsplex in Siksikanation will be closed to the public and staff next week. The closure is for scheduled pressure testing of new carbon dioxide piping at the facility. The Sportsplex is expected to reopen to the public on Wednesday, provided testing is completed as planned. Officials are encouraging residents to follow Siksika Health Services on social media for updates. The closure is part of ongoing work involving the facility's new CO2 piping system. Miss Rodeo Rockyford Aliera Chernoff will represent the community at the Pendleton Roundup in Oregon. The Roundup is a major rodeo event and one of the best-known rodeos in the Pacific Northwest. This will be Chernoff's first time attending the event.
2: I'm super excited. Pendleton's been on my bucket list since I was like a little girl, so being able to go down there and represent with this title is going to be so fun.
1: The Pendleton Roundup gets underway later this month with Chernoff set to take part in the Westward Ho Parade on the 18th. Chestermere Public Library users are being warned of a planned 10-day outage as the library transitions to a new cloud-based software system. The transition is scheduled to begin on the 25th, with library software functions expected to be unavailable for about 10 days. The outage will affect the library's core software, as well as TrackPack Plus, e-resources, and self-checkout services. Digital libraries will also be unavailable during the transition. The library is asking patrons to plan ahead for the interruption in service. And there are a ton of other events going on this weekend, which you can see by heading to our events calendar. For more information on all of these stories and more, head to strathmorenow.com. In other news, a judge has declared a mistrial in the case of Lindsay Clancy. This comes after the jury failed to reach a verdict over the case, which involved Clancy killing her three children. The job market has lost around 42,000 jobs throughout last month. This has kept the unemployment rate steady at 6.4%. And Golden, BC has decided to change its clocks to match the majority of the province. The rest of the East Kootenay region remains 1 hour ahead.
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1: In Major League Baseball, the Toronto Blue Jays have a date with the Kansas City Royals set for 6 this evening. In CFL news, the Calgary Stampeders return on Monday for a game against the Edmonton Elks. And in high school football, the Strathmore Spartans are back next week for a game against Foothills. The game takes place on Friday.
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1: Today brings in a high of 24 degrees with a mix of sun and cloud. We've got some wind tomorrow alongside a high of 23, and Sunday closes out the weekend with rain and a high of 22. You can see the next week of weather on strathmorenow.com.
0: Because sometimes the only thing holding it together is duct tape and a country song. 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

Burroughs put it on the home stretch. I'm Candace Johnson. Alan Jackson officially retired this year, but not before putting on one more massive concert. And this concert broke some records. We're going to have those details for you after Alan Jackson. Here's Where I Come From on the home stretch, brought to you by Urban's Tack and Western Wear.

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0: Jelly Roll, it's hands up on the home stretch. I'm Candace Johnson. Before that, music from Alan Jackson. He, of course, called it quits this year, officially retired, but he had one last show.
1: It's just been incredible. Thing you've ever made. I've sat back here and watched a lot of these performances and all these nice things people said. It's just overwhelming. 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
0: Isn't that nice? It was an incredible show, and it is the highest grossing single show concert ever with $34.729 million.
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9: We've got a high of 24 degrees today with a mix of sun and cloud. We've got some light wind tomorrow along with a high of 23, and Sunday's got some showers with a high of 22. You can see what the weather has in store by heading to strathmorenow.com.
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Valley Small Town Something on the home stretch. I'm Candace Johnson. This is your last weekend to get entered for Duck Duck Jeep. We're going to call today's qualifier after Tim Hicks, the pilot on the home stretch. We are

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1: Shaboozy, good news on the home stretch. 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
9: Today brings in a high of 24 degrees alongside a few clouds. Some wind rolls in tomorrow with a high of 23, and Sunday's got some light wind and a high of 22. Download our Strathmore Now app to catch a look at our full 5-day forecast.
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1: I'm Brandon Zebiak with your local news update. There's plenty happening around Strathmore this Labor Day long weekend. Friday's movie in the park at Kinsman Park includes a resource fair and community barbecue before Zootopia 2 at 8 p.m. Saturday features the Stick It to Stigma event at the Civic Center, along with the Teddy Bear Picnic at Kinsman Park. The Teddy Bear Picnic will also include local vendors, games, face painting, and a teddy bear hospital. Sunday brings the Double S Barrel Series 10th anniversary with free barrel racing at the Strathmore Ag Grounds. The Deerfoot Sportsplex in Siksika Nation will be closed on the 8th for scheduled pressure testing. The testing involves new carbon dioxide piping that is part of ongoing work at the facility. The building will be closed to both the public and staff during the testing. The facility is expected to reopen on Wednesday if the testing is completed as planned. Residents are asked to follow Siksika Health Services social media pages for closure and reopening updates. Alberta RCMP are stepping up enforcement on provincial roadways this Labor Day long weekend. Last year, RCMP issued 1,661 traffic tickets and removed 99 impaired drivers from the roads. Officers are reminding drivers not to drive impaired, fatigued, or distracted, and to obey speed limits. Motorists are also urged to buckle up and make sure children are properly secured in appropriate car seats. Four people died on Alberta roads last Labor Day long weekend, and RCMP say anyone who sees dangerous driving should call 911. The Chestermere Public Library is preparing for a 10-day service outage starting on the 25th. The outage will happen as the library moves to a new cloud-based software system. Patrons will temporarily lose access to core library software, TrackPack Plus, e-resources, and self-checkout. The library is encouraging users to plan ahead as services are expected to be unavailable for about 10 days. And there are a ton of other activities happening throughout the area this weekend. You can see everything going on by visiting our events calendar. For more info on all of these stories and more, download our Strathmore Now app. And in other news, a mistrial has been made in the case of Lindsay Clancy. Clancy is facing trial after killing her three children. Canada's unemployment rate remains at around 6.4%. This comes after August saw around 42,000 jobs being lost. And Golden, BC has shifted their clocks to match the rest of British Columbia. However, the rest of the Kootenay region will remain on Alberta time.
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1: In MLB action, the Toronto Blue Jays are taking on the Kansas City Royals at 6 tonight. In the CFL, the Calgary Stampeders have their next game on Monday against the Edmonton Elks. As for high school sports, the Strathmore Spartans return to the field next week to play Foothills. The football game will be running on Friday.
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1: We've got a high of 24 degrees today, along with a few clouds. Tomorrow's got a high of 23 as some light wind enters the area, and Sunday calls for a bit of rain with a high of 22. You can stay updated on local weather conditions by downloading our Strathmore Now app.
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0: Mark and Wallen. I can't love you anymore on the home stretch. I'm Candace Johnson. Yesterday, they unveiled a brand new $20 bill. You will be able to get your hands on it in February of next year. It features King Charles III, and it's the first vertical bill that we've ever had. So now we've got a vertical 20 with King Charles III on it. If we were to put some Alberta politicians on money, who do you think would be on our $20 bill? I gotta say, like, Ralph Klein, because of Ralph Bucks way back in the day.
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1: Strathmore Now weather.
13: We've got a high of 24 degrees today with a mix of sun and cloud. We've got some light wind tomorrow along with a high of 23, and Sunday's got some showers with a high of 22. You can see what the weather has in store by heading to strathmorenow.com.
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you didn't hear it from me on the home stretch. I'm Candace Johnson. 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Details coming up after Tim and the Glory Boys, If I Go Missing.

0: It's Chase Matthew, darling, on the home stretch. 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
13: Today brings in a high of 24 degrees alongside a few clouds. Some wind rolls in tomorrow with a high of 23, and Sunday's got some light wind and a high of 22. Download our Strathmore Now app to catch a look at our full five-day forecast.
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0: Josh Ross, Single Again, 104.5 More Country. It's Candace Johnson with you. There's a few events going on this weekend here in Strathmore. 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
1: I'm Brandon Zebiak with your local news update. Strathmore has several events planned throughout the Labor Day long weekend. The third annual Stick It to Stigma Mental Health Awareness event takes place Saturday from noon to 3 at the Civic Center. Friday night features a movie in the park at Kinsman Park with a resource fair, community barbecue, and a showing of Zootopia 2. The Teddy Bear Picnic also runs Saturday from 10 to 2 featuring games, vendors, face painting, and a teddy bear hospital. Sunday, the Double S Barrel Series celebrates its 10th anniversary with barrel racing at the Strathmore Ag Grounds starting at noon. The Deerfoot Sportsplex in Siksika Nation will be closed to the public and staff next week. The closure is for scheduled pressure testing of new carbon dioxide piping at the facility. The Sportsplex is expected to reopen to the public on Wednesday, provided testing is completed as planned. Officials are encouraging residents to follow Siksika Health Services on social media for updates. The closure is part of ongoing work involving the facility's new CO2 piping system. Miss Rodeo Rockyford Aliera Chernoff will represent the community at the Pendleton Roundup in Oregon. The Roundup is a major rodeo event and one of the best-known rodeos in the Pacific Northwest. This will be Chernoff's first time attending the event.
2: I'm super excited. Pendleton's been on my bucket list since I was like a little girl, so being able to go down there and represent with this title is going to be so fun.
1: The Pendleton Roundup gets underway later this month with Chernoff set to take part in the Westward Ho Parade on the 18th. Chestermere Public Library users are being warned of a planned 10-day outage as the library transitions to a new cloud-based software system. The transition is scheduled to begin on the 25th, with library software functions expected to be unavailable for about 10 days. The outage will affect the library's core software, as well as TrackPack Plus, e-resources, and self-checkout services. Digital libraries will also be unavailable during the transition. The library is asking patrons to plan ahead for the interruption in service. And there are a ton of other events going on this weekend, which you can see by heading to our events calendar. For more information on all of these stories and more, head to strathmorenow.com. In other news, a judge has declared a mistrial in the case of Lindsay Clancy. This comes after the jury failed to reach a verdict over the case, which involved Clancy killing her three children. The job market has lost around 42,000 jobs throughout last month. This has kept the unemployment rate steady at 6.4%. And Golden, BC has decided to change its clocks to match the majority of the province. The rest of the East Kootenay region remains 1 hour ahead.
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1: In Major League Baseball, the Toronto Blue Jays have a date with the Kansas City Royals set for 6 this evening. In CFL news, the Calgary Stampeders return on Monday for a game against the Edmonton Elks. And in high school football, the Strathmore Spartans are back next week for a game against Foothills. The game takes place on Friday.
0: Strathmore Now weather.
1: Tonight's partly cloudy along with a low of 11 degrees. We've got some light wind tomorrow with a high of 23, and Sunday's got showers alongside a high of 22. You can see our full 5-day forecast by visiting strathmorenow.com.
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Cameron Wickham, Kingdom of Fear on the home stretch, brought to you by Urban's Tech and Western Wear. It's September, which means we're officially in the burr months. Is it burr because we're cold, or is it burr because every month till the end of the year ends in B-E-R? You decide. Here's Alan Jackson.

0: Geraldine, don't tell on me on the home stretch. I'm Candace Johnson. Pumpkin spice has officially hit peak level, in my opinion. Too much pumpkin spice maxing is what the kids are saying these days. Not only can you get a pumpkin spice scented toilet paper, but Mylanta is offering up some limited edition fall harvest antacids, pumpkin spice, and spiced apple cider. For some reason, that doesn't sound as appealing as a latte.
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13: Tonight brings in a low of 11 degrees with partly cloudy skies. We've got some wind tomorrow with a high of 23, and Sunday's got some showers and a high of 22. You can learn about local weather conditions by heading over to strathmorenow.com.
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Ross and Dean Brody, Hometown Heroes. Coming up next, we're going to qualify someone to win with your Alberta Jeep dealers. This is the last weekend to get entered. Go to our website now to play Carnival Ducks for an instant entry. Here's Tyler Joe Miller, Under the Influence.

0: 5 months later on the home stretch. I'm Candace Johnson. This morning, we played that Duck Duck Jeep Cute a text one last time. Yes, that's right. This is the last weekend for the contest. Let's call today's qualifier.
1: Hello?
0: Hi, is this Erica?
1: It is, yes.
0: How you doing, Erica? It's Candace calling from the Drive Home Show.
1: Oh, hi.
0: You texted in the word Jeep for our Duck Duck Jeep contest.
1: I did.
0: Well, congratulations. You're qualified to win that 2026 Jeep Cherokee Hybrid Limited from your Alberta Jeep dealers.
1: Oh, amazing.
0: Yeah, we're also going to throw in a pair of Callaway Park tickets for you.
1: Oh, awesome. Thank you.
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0: for cloudy skies and a low of 11 degrees. Tomorrow brings in a high of 23 along with some light wind, and Sunday's got a high of 22 as some rain enters the area. You can take a look at the next week of weather by heading to strathmorenow.com.
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0: Side Effects 104.5 More Country. I'm Candace Johnson. Dallas Smith is actually going to be at the Great Eagle Event Center this fall with his, his rock band, Default. Do you remember Default? They had that song, Wasting My Time. Well, it is the 25th anniversary of their album, The Fallout. So they will be at the Great Eagle Casino on September 30th. And coming up in just over half an hour, What's Happening in Entertainment? 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
2: The federal government is investing up to $3.1 million to help strengthen swine health surveillance across Canada. Funding through the AgriAssurance program will support the Canadian Pork Council in developing new diagnostic tools that can detect multiple swine viruses from a single sample. The project will also establish a national testing proficiency program and a secure disease surveillance database. Federal Agriculture Minister Heath MacDonald says the investment will help producers detect and respond to disease threats more quickly while supporting the long-term resilience of Canada's pork sector. Canada's pork sector is vital to Canada's economy and rural communities, contributing an estimated 100,000 direct and indirect jobs, as well as generating over $24 billion a year. For Golden West, I'm Glendalee Allen Vossler.
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1: I'm Brandon Zebiak with your local news update. There's plenty happening around Strathmore this Labor Day long weekend. Friday's movie in the park at Kinsman Park includes a resource fair and community barbecue before Zootopia 2 at 8 p.m. Saturday features the Stick It to Stigma event at the Civic Center, along with the Teddy Bear Picnic at Kinsman Park. The Teddy Bear Picnic will also include local vendors, games, face painting, and a teddy bear hospital. Sunday brings the Double S Barrel Series 10th anniversary with free barrel racing at the Strathmore Egg Grounds. The Deerfoot Sportsplex in Siksika Nation will be closed on the 8th for scheduled pressure testing. The testing involves new carbon dioxide piping that is part of ongoing work at the facility. The building will be closed to both the public and staff during the testing. The facility is expected to reopen on Wednesday if the testing is completed as planned. Residents are asked to follow Siksika Health Services social media pages for closure and reopening updates. Alberta RCMP are stepping up enforcement on provincial roadways this Labor Day long weekend. Last year, RCMP issued 1,661 traffic tickets and removed 99 impaired drivers from the roads. Officers are reminding drivers not to drive impaired, fatigued, or distracted, and to obey speed limits. Motorists are also urged to buckle up and make sure children are properly secured in appropriate car seats. 4 people died on Alberta roads last Labor Day long weekend, and RCMP say anyone who sees dangerous driving should call 911. The Chestermere Public Library is preparing for a 10-day service outage starting on the 25th. The outage will happen as the library moves to a new cloud-based software system. Patrons will temporarily lose access to core library software, TrackPack Plus, e-resources, and self-checkout. The library is encouraging users to plan ahead as services are expected to be unavailable for about 10 days. And there are a ton of other activities happening throughout the area this weekend. You can see everything going on by visiting our events calendar. For more info on all of these stories and more, download our Strathmore Now app. And in other news, a mistrial has been made in the case of Lindsay Clancy. Clancy is facing trial after killing her 3 children. Canada's unemployment rate remains at around 6.4%. This comes after August saw around 42,000 jobs being lost. And Golden BC has shifted their clocks to match the rest of British Columbia. However, the rest of the Kootenay region will remain on Alberta time.
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1: In MLB action, the Toronto Blue Jays are taking on the Kansas City Royals at 6 tonight. In the CFL, the Calgary Stampeders have their next game on Monday against the Edmonton Elks. As for high school sports, the Strathmore Spartans return to the field next week to play Foothills. The football game will be running on Friday.
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1: Tonight calls for a low of 11 degrees along with partly cloudy skies. Tomorrow brings in a bit of wind with a high of 23, and Sunday calls for a bit of rain alongside a high of 22. You can take a look at what the weather has in store by visiting strathmorenow.com.
0: She's Googled, "Is this normal?" more times than she'll admit. It's the Homestretch with Candace Johnson.
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0: She's in the know. 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
1: Well, Alan Jackson's final show is the highest grossing single show concert ever with $34.729 million.

0: Alan Jackson's officially retired. That final show, of course, was in Nashville. A Survivor Greece contestant who lost part of his leg in a boat propeller accident is now suing the show for $100 million. He was out spearfishing, which he says production encouraged him to do, and he got hit by a tourist boat and lost part of his leg. And new in theaters this weekend, Onslaught and By Any Means, starring Mark Wahlberg.
1: They came for me. And my wife. What would you do?
0: And Oktoberfest is back at the Great Eagle Event Center. 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I'm Candace, and that's what's happening in entertainment.
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12: Tonight brings in a low of 11 degrees with partly cloudy skies. We've got some wind tomorrow with a high of 23, and Sunday's got some showers and a high of 22. You can learn about local weather conditions by heading over to strathmorenow.com.
2: 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I'm driving

Tim and the Glory Boys, Slogo of the Days on the home stretch. I'm Candace Johnson. High Valley did such a good job at the Calgary Stampede this year. Here's Fools on the home stretch.

0: Kelly Zimmerman and Backup Plan on the home stretch. I'm Candace Johnson. Have you gone school supply shopping this week? Yeah, I hit up Staples. I think it was on Tuesday night and it was packed. I felt like the Staples staff was like, please, please let back to school be over. Well, while I was at Staples, I did grab some Hillroy notebooks, which the kiddo had on the school supply list. Well, did you notice that this year's Hillroy notebooks have a map of Canada that does not include Cape Breton and Newfoundland? Huh? What? Did you even notice? I didn't notice, I'll be honest with you. But guess who did notice? People in Atlantic Canada, politicians voicing their frustration with the school supply brand Hillroy because of their geographical slip up. They said that the inaccurate map was a result of a production error. They have stopped distributing the books and they're fixing the cover artwork.
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3: Strathmore Now weather.
12: Tonight calls for cloudy skies and a low of 11 degrees. Tomorrow brings in a high of 23 along with some light wind, and Sunday's got a high of 22 as some rain enters the area. You can take a look at the next week of weather by heading to strathmorenow.com.
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